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1: Can I be honest? I still want your hands up on my body. You still make my heart beat fast, Ferrari.

0: physical and see if you would touch me.
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